0: Hello.
1: Hello.
0: Hello.
1: Ogema, good
0: Good
1: morning.
0: morning to you. Good morning to you. Talk to us.
1: From Lagos, Thailand.
0: Okay, talk to us, man.
1: We definitely need to sell JCC. It's not the only one. It's not the only one. It should be coming down. Come on, calm down. Let's talk.
0: Okay.
1: Almost 6 to 7 times now. You don't only want a station. You see the problem is I need to do now.
0: Okay, man.
1: Come down.
0: Okay.
1: From Lagos, Thailand.
0: Okay, thank you.
2: So, Mama, if you want to send your own voice note to

0: can as well send your voice note so that we can play it. So we always talk, say any voice note we enter, we will play them. And let us just say, Gentle Stick, they very, very
1: active,
0: you know, on top of our WhatsApp. And, you know, when it comes to anything politics, you know, he always put in issue inside them. So now why you they hear in voice back to back? And so now why we always talk, if you yourself won't contribute, may you also drop in your voice note on top that our WhatsApp number. Casey from Ago, he's in Awao. Gentle Sticks, you go send 20 voice notes and a long, long ones. You go say, hello.
2: Hello.
0: Good morning to you.
2: Good morning, Becca.
0: Welcome.
1: Good morning.
0: Yes, sir.
2: How are you?
1: And the travel possible best. Who they follow you and I beg?
2: Charles from my good permission.
1: Okay, talk to us, okay, Charles.
2: I beg for a large and you speak my friend. He's very lucky. And I need to shake them. And then they hear them.
0: Mm-hmm.
2: So that mother, please, back well.
0: No. No, she just talk her own mind. Just like her mind.
2: But what I'm saying to you is that that Gaudu state, they want to manipulate in any form, in any how. So, but God will not allow them. The truth will prevail. Thank you.
1: Thank you so much.
0: All right, maybe enter inside the other major newspapers and we did for our front. And as usual, I will first fix that for my side, where we go to slight waiting the sub for inside the Punch newspaper this morning. And the very first headline where they inside, where they look also now based on top of show account freeze, as CFTC boss they face public fury as Oga Tinubu don't tell the Oga boss say may you reverse that order. President distances himself from EFCC Osun account freeze, says, I am deeply embarrassed. NBA lawyers orders back Tinubu for condemning account freeze ahead of August 15 poll. Apologize to Tinubu Oyetola over frozen account allegation. APC, now they tell Adeleke, say, because you say our main daddy saying no about this freezing, whereas he is also embarrassed on behalf of the EFCC. They say, make Adeleke, may come out now, may apologize to Jagaban for pointing accusation finger to him, saying no about that. If you want to read this one, you'll see her for the page 2 of the Punch newspaper. To the next one, PSC, then they don't release 50,000 new constables to police, say, may they go for training. You meet this up for page 29. Based on top of health crisis B, where all our medical doctors them don't jack, they say Lagos, so as we be, so we don't get short of 40,000 doctors. Oga Sanwo-Olu, now in the yarn this one for inside page 6. On top fake agency probe, ICPC reports don't clear the presidency as they don't indict the embattled DG. Adeyemi Sean's rep panel insist on open yelling. This one is there for inside page 7. Then the last one for this punch, they say Wobodo counters Godfrey over missing Atlanta 96 gold and land. This one you meet up for inside page 30.
1: Well, the guardians they here with me this very morning at the Kickstarter matter from page 3. Yes, so they say send it to, they don't do their face over a 1.16 trillion. Naira fuel subsidy bill for 2021. They said they don't summon AGF make it cut talk it truth. That's truth for me, mind. That's mine. For that same page 3, they say security operative they don't rescue 5 Ogun Poly students and Oyo teenagers. For that same page 3, also they say ICPC uncover 2 more fake agencies with the link to PFIPC investigation. On to the next, so if you are carrying yourself, enter page 4 and page 5. They say, how poor regulation they make oil fair. They look as if say, people know they actually checkmate the matter. If you want no more, check page 4 and 5 of the Guardian newspaper. On to the very next one for page 6. So they say relief don't they for Oshun as opposition lawyers, others who they don't they question EFCC on top of their independency. Say, say not true. Say truly, when I day independent. The next one with the year, they say retired DSS officers who don't they arrange for alleged IPOB membership terrorism support for that word. The next one with the year, they say manufacturers so they don't seek 20% interest rate to as a funding crisis. They say if they do ingulum gulum, if they linger according to the Igbo with they put here. The last one was close mouth for the Guardian newspaper. They say sickle cell epidemic tackling fake lab results headlong. If you want checkmate that one, when you checkmate that page 12, you will see that one for the Guardian newspaper.
0: Inside the Nigerian Tribune, ICPC, they say they don't see two more fake agencies then for the PFIPC probe. Submit the interim report. Recommends Adeyemi prosecution, identify collaborators for the SGF office, accountant general office, budget office, and NITDA says no funds approved, appointment letter forged. All this story, you go meet up for inside page 5 of the Nigerian Tribune. Over to the next one, freezing of Oshun account. Legal luminaries speak as president stops EFCC. Timing of anti-graft agency action is in a few days to election. Inauspicious, Oyinbo, embarrassing to me. He says, Tinubu expressed myth of EFCC independence. Atiku Yanda on Oshun sued the EFCC as a double demand for 2 billion naira back of a worth of damages. You made this one for inside page 3 and for page 5. Over to the next one, the NLC demo. They go begin negotiations for worker salary increment. Oga Ajero, now in the end, this one for inside page 3. Over to the next one. Federal government don't move to strengthen the anti-money laundry plus counter-terrorism framework. This one for inside page 27. Dangote Refinery, he don't come out as Europe's largest jet fuel supplier. We say right now, Baba don't overtake the U.S. You meet this one for inside page 7. CBN, don't you answer monetary policies, them structural reforms. So now what did they take you start with inflation? You meet this one for inside page 7. NTOS, CG, they don't crack down for Ibarra prison as they don't come out three officers over debt of raw over debt and raw image via TikTok live stream. You'll see this one. For inside page 12, imagine say they say they arrest person they prison, whereas the person they go live on TikTok.
1: They do tap, share, and collect, share,
0: like,
1: tap.
0: They
1: say the person gets up to 20 gifting.
0: Almost what they gift yeah. To scalp, I think the arts, yeah. And it's prison.
1: You know, say you go down tea on top of that place.
0: You can imagine. Please, over to the next newspaper.
1: Anyway, Vanguard, today they talk to us right here, and they can start the matter from the one we did on top of that same waiting ahead. They say, how inmates run operations from behind bars. How you want to know them? How they do them? Check me, Vanguard, the head for page 21. You will see that one there. 315 adopted Nigerians that they rescued in 24 hours. Page 7, Naik Pankwe puts. They wait for you. Half of page 5 for the Tinubu to EFCC. The freeze of your account. That's so they put on there. Check me on page 5 of the Vanguard newspaper. You go see and yeah. We won't allow APC return Oshun to dark days. Who they hear this one? Now delicate talking to test truth from a minder's mind. State police, so they say they don't go study Indian and American model style. How they what do they do? Policing for the state then. So in case they call, they tell you say, you who is you? Stop there. Identify yourself. You know, say now Indian and American style. Now they tell they do their state policing. But that would they answer now the IGP this one and they talk in mind. Probe on top the ICPC matter. They say they don't link two more fake agency to Prince Adeyemi. On to the next one where they say inside Lagos warehouse where suspected fake Vlagra, I believe so I called that one well, Omeprazole and other repackaged items they including drugs them. If you checkmate to page 26, you will see all of those details we position for that side. And they say Oman, Iran, them, they don't reach waiting, they don't reach agreement on top of the water open straight of Hormuz. That one position for page 8 of the Vanguard newspaper. And the last one I want to say, Udabo on top Vanguard newspaper, they say manufacturer, so they get confidence so for the brand despite high borrowing costs. So, and their power, matter for that one. That's not all on top of the Vanguard newspaper.
0: Bah. If you checkmate with it, so for inside the Daily Trust, they say on top Phantom Council, ICPC, not left presidency. The ICPC discovered that Deni Adeyemi also created two additional fictitious government agencies apart from the one that is known in the public domain. Our investigation unraveled two other fake government agencies, namely FCT Investment Promotion Agency and Foreign Investment Promotion Agency. Public-private partnership, FIPAPPP. So all these ones are at the front page of the Daily Trust. Now they put all this story. But if you want to continue with this story, you'll meet Sam for inside the page 4 and for inside the page 5. To the next one, oh, I've got to know about the EFCC. Yeah, so maybe they're afraid or some account. This one there for inside page 6 of the same Daily Trust newspaper. Ex-DSS officer, they say they don't remind them of over alleged link to IPOB. This order for inside page 7 as PSC now around over 50,000 recruits to police so for training. This also there for page 7. Then the last one for inside the Daily Trust. We slept in open space for 6 months. Who this rescue abductees be? Abductee rather, checkmate up inside page 11.
1: Well, talking about Daily Trust now, more move into Daily Times now. Hell, the matter with the Kickstarter, they say correctional service, so they don't remove the prison chief and the two other officer over the death row inmate, so where they go live on talk TikTok matter. The next one with there, they say corporate loan don't they demand rise, so as bank default decline, and CBN they talk. Now, Tinubu, the other EFCC made a vacate Osun account. Osun governor account freeze and site election timing. If you want to check meta, where you go waiting the Daily Times, you go see and fake agency scandal. They say you don't wait, you don't spread do as IPC, you don't find two more agency when not legit where they link to Adeyemi. The last one I want is close mouth on top of this one. They say rep don't give educational ministry deadline, and they say from now to now. On top of a TVET probe, they don't summon all the ministers where they link for the matter. That's now all on top of the Daily Times newspaper.
0: Inside the leadership newspaper, they see Oga Shettima right now. He don't go on top 2 week leave for study and reflection. If they go back to school for 2 weeks, so he won't go on 2 weeks leave for study and also for reflection. Well, you'll see this news for inside page 15 of the leadership newspaper. As to the next article, orders we have as Tinubu don't direct GFCC made them vacate court order with freeze Osun account. Directive has destroyed claim that anti-corruption agencies operate independently of the presidency. With the youngest one, the ex-vice president of that article, now in the youngest one for inside page 4. Over to the next one, FCT minister don't acknowledge international arbitration over River Park Estate as Jonah Capital don't challenge unlawful termination of this agreement. This order for inside page 30, Adeyemi created two other fake agencies. This one, you see, for ICPC in Adeyemi, then talking so for inside page 4. 163 rescued rural kidnapped victims. They say they don't collect medical treatment. You, this order for page 7. NLC, TUC, they demand 500,000. Say now the new minimum wage where they want make and they give workers with that 500K should be the new minimum wage. This one you will meet up for inside page 7. Illegal miners, they don't run as tax force troops, they don't rate a rubber mining site. This one there for inside page 4. High interest rate, infrastructure deficit, crippling local manufacturer. Well, man, MAN. Now one body, and then they talk this one for inside page 15. Back to you.
1: Anyway, new telegraph here in position here with the Kickstarter matter from page 2. They say first subsidy gobbed 1.16 trillion naira in 2026. Who they hand this one? Now RMAFC there. they talk their mind. For that same page two, they say Pan Africa colonies, so they don't tell South Africans, so may they address this xenophobic issue, or may they do it, may they also do it to foster unity on among the themselves. For page four, it's they say SDSS or official they don't put them on top fraud over IPOP membership terrorism sponsorship matter. For page 4, 5, and 6, now there you can see this one. Embarrassed. Who they embarrassed? Now President Bola Tinubu has done direct SEC to vacate order to freeze Osun account. The very next one with the they say 2026 Electoral Act designed, perfected before it was taken to NAS. Galadima, now they talk this one. They say NCAA, they demand restoration of 65% share on top ticket and cargo charge. Now for page 5, you will see that one there. Party politics. I crypt APC G15 rebrand as Ortega Progressives for Quara. You can see that for page 7. The very next one, where they here, they say PFIPC probe, ICPC, they don't submit their interim report. They recommend Adeyemi's persecution. You can see that for page 2. Also, when you go page 7, you can see Adimatate continue for that side. TVET inquiries. Rev don't threaten the educational minister with sanction. They say if he didn't do it now, you will see something. What will be that thing when you check me page 4, 5, and 27? You will see I'm there. Hidden body fat may be silently damaging men's fatality. Now studies here this one on for page 27. You will see that one there. Half for page 30. They say Jet A1, no, that go to the refinery outpace us to remain Europeans top supplier. The last one, well, I want to close my for the New Telegraph. They say report done the show very clear. Say new tax rules will threaten Nigeria $9.2 billion crypto market, and that's not all on top of the New Telegraph.
0: And I hope we'll be so we go take, because time from going already to 10. We need to kickstart with no good matter as to the before the Nigeria top 10 countdown could kickstart by 10 o'clock. So no go anywhere.
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5: Nollywood matter, now we get them.
0: I want to say that pizza, I've been a pizza, pizza. Someone said pizza a long way.
1: Pizza. That doesn't even want pizza.
0: Wait, is it pizza or pizza?
1: Nah, pizza.
0: Pizza, you see?
1: Nah, pizza. No, be pizza. Pizza. I don't see pizza. Oh, yeah, like Begabiz, just talk.
0: Let's mention it. 1, 2, ready, go.
1: Pizza. Begabiz, just say you want pizza.
0: You just let, once again, let's be sure. One thing, 1, 2, ready, go.
1: Pizza! Now, pizza!
0: Oh, yeah, welcome back from that break. And of course, in the next few minutes, we're going to enter inside the advert break where they look for spirit for us. After the advert break, we will still continue. Because right now, the Naija Nollywood matter, yes, you don't kickstart right now. You know what we'll do already for you who don't follow us since. But if you just join us, waiting you go to do, you just let us know which Nollywood movie you watch recently. Maybe now on Netflix you watch them, or maybe now on top YouTube page you take watch them, or whichever way you say you take watch them, and let us know what's in the title of that Nollywood movie where you watch. And if they say maybe you score that movie 1/10, wait till you go score them 10/10. And at the same time, wait till you go talk to you learn as lesson from inside that movie. But as usual, we go first let you know how the one for last week take go before we come let you know how the one for this week too go take waka.
1: Anyway, based on Nigeria Nollywood top 10 for last week, yes, kickstart the matter from number 10. I won't say page 10. Wife Internship by Lillian Afegbia. Hey, I believe I called that name well. Hey, Joe. They say now 187k views now they do for YouTube at that last week. This list now the one for last week. Number 9, Capital Bond by Love Story Media. Now 612k views they do on top YouTube as at last week. Number 8, BBL Babes by Nolly Rock Studios. Now 510k views they do as at last week. Sweet in the Middle, not be Sweet in the Middle, Money Runs Edition. No,
0: no, you get one, so Sweet in the Middle, you know,
1: be that one. You know, Nolly Toy Studio, now they do it, now they bring this one. Now, 1.9k views, if they do as at last week. Number 6, Beyond Us, what did they beyond now? When you check Nollywood TV, Nolly. You go see and as a last week now 335k views now they do as a last week. Sold for Love, chai, they sell out because of Love. When I'm messing Justin Okoje TV now, I dropped that one and a 125k views he gathered as that last week. In case you see, say don't go up, which we know not to say the number isn't correct. Now last week would they tell you about, you understand? I am number 4, yeah, I am still here. Yes, me, I still there, yeah. But now, Omoni Oboli Drama TV and Omoni Oboli TV, now them bring this one come. As of last week, now 1.6 million views, you don't gather on top YouTube. Number 3, A Mother's Love. If you want to know the color, what it look like, Checkmate Global Crown TV. 1.4 million views, now it do. As of last week, as at the time where this list take come aside. Number 2, Living With My Boss. Not me, they live with my boss. So, now African Movie Box. Now, them bring this one. As of last week, now 9.6k views. They do on top YouTube. And the very last one will be number 1. Sibe. Draw Sibe.
0: Sibe means steel.
1: Sibe. Yes,
0: Sibe.
1: Okay. Sibe.
0: So, you know, say you and I and rubbish we talk for that song. They don't correct us. They say Nadinta, Dinta.
1: Nadinta.
0: They say Nadinta, no be pizza, no be pizza.
1: Nah, just know what maybe I can be correct pizza because, like, how should they hear pizza for that place? Now, what if I want
0: to. So, now nah, because them, or oh, that, them, peace, square, matter. Now, nah, why? Nah,
1: pizza, yeah, I don't pizza. They say, hold on too much for me. I don't think they do. Episode 8, episode 6.
0: So, they say, nah, Dinta, eh. See, and the Dinta means onta.
1: Oh,
0: so Dinta, onta, eh. Onta, eh. Now, you mean me, and you talk to pizza and the pizza.
1: Who won't bring pizza? The people go on for pizza.
0: No,
1: who
0: won't hear this?
1: Who won't hear this? Go on for this. So, we still be on the same line.
0: Oh, thank you for the correction. Vincent from Ajegunle and also Ukabi from Orile. They say they don't say na Igbo language and Dinta no be pizza.
1: Dinta, okay. This is na pizza. Well, like I said, they had you the number one as of last week here. So, na Sibe by Bimbo Ademoye TV. Now, 1.4k views. They gather as that last week. That's not all on top of the last week list.
0: Okay. Thank you so much. We don't correct ourselves. Dinta, not pizza, and not pizza.
1: Dinta.
0: No, man, we don't take this as a pizza now. Oh, yeah, start to share your own with us. Which Nollywood movie you watched recently? Where you would love to share with you? Like, the way you stand up, you want to share?
1: No,
0: oh, okay. So let us know which Nollywood movie you watched recently. I tried to watch one yesterday, The Other Woman, but I know can't watch that. I think you don't. The Other Woman done there for one of our top 10 one time like that.
1: The previous week.
0: Hello. Reduce the volume of your radio.
1: Hello. Yes,
0: Welcome, morning, Time Prefect.
1: Oh, no, Time Prefect.
0: Welcome, Time Prefect. Which one? Okay.
1: Karashika.
0: Karashika, I moved up how many years ago?
1: A dirty.
0: You don't think.
1: Wait till you want make I learn there. Wait, you want make I watch. Wait till you learn there. Because if you want, pass message now, you go tell somebody maybe go watch something.
0: You say maybe go watch and first.
2: Which one?
1: We want make I go the dream. Now let me they sleep in the night though. Make I go they see bad bad thing. You are a wicked person.
0: I think those movies where they talk, they not be new movies. Nah, so now old movies. So if you want, like, we they talk about probably new movies, and so yes, that we will fit, put them on top the top 10. When it's a top 10, that is the trend at that time. So if you go give us movie of 90 Bodoro, that one no good.
1: That sound like what it would scare you.
0: Yes, from the name, be like so. Now this car.
1: No, me not the watch. Go for big bad.
0: So now we gonna ask you, Adua.
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2: 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Okay, more not waste time. Sharp, sharp, we'll go for the next, that's the third draw. I'm going to see. Yes, computer don't give us the number. Whichever we don't dial and make, we call the person and hear for the person. Yeah, you done the ring. Yes, yes. This big, this person, Pico. Pick your call. Pico, Piccolo, Pico. Piccolo. And so, person, do yes. Call and twice. Enough, pick. We have to move on. Too bad. Is this a case of us moving on again? Oh. Hello. Good evening, Osis. I bet you if you talk well. My name is OTB and I call you from Naija FM.
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2: What will be your name, sis?
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2: What will be your name?
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3: Yes, sir.
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